0: The Water Music Suites in F Major by George Frederick Handel. That was John Elliott Gardner conducting the English Baroque Soloists in that performance here on The Classical Station. Good evening, I'm Tyler Klein. Happy to be sharing the music with you tonight on this Wednesday, and I hope you're doing well. I've got the Music of the Spheres by Josef Strauss coming up in about 4 minutes, the composer's Opus 235. And later on, music by Corelli, a Concerto Grosso in B-flat.
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2: Clouds thickening tonight ahead of the next system. Could be some showers overnight, lows between 55 and 60. Rainfall around Thursday morning, letting up a bit around midday, but there could be some gusty winds with any sort of scattered thunderstorms that develop during the afternoon. With more humidity in the air, we'll be in the 70s. Back up near 80, partial sunshine on Friday, and partial sunshine expected for the weekend. From a Stormwatch 9 Weather Center, I'm meteorologist Kevin Skorupa.
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0: The Bagatelle in E-flat by Beethoven. That was pianist John O'Connor performing. 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Up next, music of Joseph Strauss, his Music of the Spheres. 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

0: Music of the Spheres by Joseph Strauss, the composer's Opus 235. 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Franz Bauer Teussel was the conductor. 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Glad to have you along tonight on this Wednesday. And still to come this hour in just about 4 minutes, music of Corelli with a Concerto Grosso number 11 in B-flat.
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0: the Concerto Grosso in B-flat by Arcangelo Corelli, the composer's Opus 6, number 11. 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

0: some early music by Anthony Holborn with The Choice and Hey Ho Holiday. Lutenist Jakob Lindberg was the performer. Good evening to you. I'm Tyler Klein. You're listening to The Classical Station. Very happy to be with you tonight on this Wednesday. And keep it right here. All-time classics coming up in just a moment with the music of Camille Saint-Saëns and his third violin concerto.
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0: Well, good evening to you. I'm Tyler Klein. You're listening to the Classical Station. Happy to be with you tonight on this Wednesday. Later on, I've got the Symphonic Variations by Dvorak for you, but first it's all-time classics. For this Wednesday night, music by Camille Saint-Saëns and his Violin Concerto No. 3 in B minor, a work that he composed in 1880 for Spanish virtuoso Pablo de Sarasate, and it's the most often played of Saint-Saëns' three violin concertos, abounding in technical display and appealing lyricism. Saint-Saëns was a lifelong prodigy whose melodies flowed effortlessly and whose grasp of form was redoubtable. Once writing, quote, "The artist who does not feel completely satisfied by elegant lines, harmonious colors, and a beautiful succession of chords does not understand the art of music," end quote. Well, this concerto moves from bold, dramatic opening movements through limpid, barcarolle-like slow movement to a finale bristling with proud of bravura, the complete Frenchman exercising enormous gifts without trying to find the meaning of life in it. Violinist Joshua Bell joins the Montreal Symphony Orchestra in the Violin Concerto No. 3 in B minor by Camille Saint-Saëns.

0: Violin Concerto No. 3 in B minor by Camille Saint-Saëns. All-time classics tonight on this Wednesday. Violinist Joshua Bell performed with the Montreal Symphony Orchestra.
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2: Clouds thickening tonight ahead of the next system. Could be some showers overnight, lows between 55 and 60. Rainfall around Thursday morning, letting up a bit around midday, but there could be some gusty winds with any sort of scattered thunderstorms that develop during the afternoon. With more humidity in the air, we'll be in the 70s. Back up near 80, partial sunshine on Friday, and partial sunshine expected for the weekend. From a Stormwatch 9 Weather Center, I'm meteorologist Kevin Skorupa.
1: 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The library is located at 304 Main Street in New London, and the event is free and open to the public. 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

0: The Symphonic Variations by Antonín Dvořák, the Opus 78 by the composer, the North German Radio Symphony Orchestra conducted by John Elliott Gardner in that performance on the classical station.
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0: Minuetto, the String Trio in C Major by Luigi Boccherini, the Opus 54 number 4 by the composer, with a performance by the group La Real Camera. Coming up in just a moment on the Classical Station, music by Tchaikovsky with his variations on a Rococo theme.
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0: Tchaikovsky composed the variations on a Rococo theme, deliberately recalling Haydn's form and orchestra, Tchaikovsky's abiding love of Mozart, and an idealized 18th century, making a striking contrast with the unrestrained passion of his work Francesca da Rimini that preceded it. Cellist Wilhelm Fitzenhagen collaborated extensively on revisions that Tchaikovsky first approved, then later condemned, saying, "Look what that idiot Fitzenhagen did to my piece." And when Fitzenhagen performed it in Wiesbaden in 1879, it greatly impressed Liszt and von Bülow. Well, in the age of high romanticism at that time, a neoclassical work of such fine craftsmanship was something to be treasured. That was cellist Truls Mork and the Oslo Philharmonic Orchestra, led by Maris Janssens, performing the variations on a Rococo theme, the Opus 33 by Tchaikovsky, here on The Classical Station. Well, good evening to you. I'm Tyler Klein. Glad to be with you tonight on this Wednesday. With music by Mozart ahead in about 4 minutes. Later on, it's the Overture No. 12 in G Major by William Boyce, his New Year's Ode for 1767.
1: From Bach to Beethoven, Mozart to Mendelssohn, Chopin to Schubert. 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
2: Clouds thickening tonight ahead of the next system. Could be some showers overnight, lows between 55 and 60. Rainfall around Thursday morning, letting up a bit around midday, but there could be some gusty winds with any sort of scattered thunderstorms that develop during the afternoon. With more humidity in the air, we'll be in the 70s. Back up near 80, partial sunshine on Friday, and partial sunshine expected for the weekend. From a Stormwatch 9 Weather Center, I'm meteorologist Kevin Skorupa.
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0: The Andante and Vivace from the Concerto in A Major for Oboe d'Amore by Georg Philipp Telemann. Simon Standage conducted Collegium Musicum 90. 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

0: The Symphony No. 34 in C Major by Mozart, with Hans Graf conducting the Mozarteum Orchestra in that performance. 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Still to come in about 4 minutes, it's music by William Boyce with his Overture No. 12 in G Major, the New Year's Ode 1767.
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0: Magistretti from the Grand Etudes de Paganini by Franz Liszt, harp soloist Susanna Meldonian performed. Up next, music by William Boyce with his Overture No. 12 in G major.
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0: The Overture No. 12 in G Major by William Boyce, his New Year's Ode 1767. Adrian Shepherd conducted Cantilena in that performance.
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0: The Allegro by Johann Friedrich Fasch from his Sonata in D Minor for two oboes and basso continuo. Oboists Burkhard Glitzner and Ingo Goretzky featured in that performance. 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

0: Piano Concerto No. 2 in E-flat by Bennett, the composer's Opus 4. Pianist Malcolm Binns joined there by the London Philharmonic Orchestra, conducted by Nicholas Braithwaite. Well, good evening to you. I'm Tyler Klein. You're listening to The Classical Station. Happy to be with you on this Wednesday night for just a little bit longer. We've got a symphony by Carl Stamitz in just about 4 minutes, and later on, the Polonaise from the second act of Rusalka by Antonín Dvořák. If you ever have questions about the music, we're always very happy to help, and you can find our contact information on our website.
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2: Clouds thickening tonight ahead of the next system. Could be some showers overnight, lows between 55 and 60. Rainfall around Thursday morning, letting up a bit around midday, but there could be some gusty winds with any sort of scattered thunderstorms that develop during the afternoon. With more humidity in the air, we'll be in the 70s. Back up near 80, partial sunshine on Friday, and partial sunshine expected for the weekend. From a Stormwatch 9 Weather Center, I'm meteorologist Kevin Skorupa.
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0: The Symphony in F Major by Carl Stamitz, his Opus 24, number 3. Matthias Bommert led the London and Mozart Players in that performance. 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

0: and a symphony by Carl Philipp Emanuel Bach, his symphony in F major, and that piece performed by the C.P. Bach Chamber Orchestra under Howard Hinchin. On the way, Ponchielli's Dance of the Hours to finish up this hour, and then on to music by Johann Christian Bach.
1: 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On Friday, June 19th, the Andover Coffee House will present the Hazel Project as one of the Third Friday Live Music Performance Series. The Hazel Project pays tribute to the music written or recorded by bluegrass pioneers and legendary musicians Hazel Dickens and Alice Gerard. Doors open at 6 p.m. for light supper food sales and open mic sign-ups. Music starts at 7 p.m. at the Highland Lake Grange Hall, 1 Chase Hill Road in Andover. There's no entry fee, but the hat will be passed for the featured performer.

0: An Andante by Handel, that from his Flute Sonata in E minor, and it featured flutist Hans-Jürgen Möhring. And now I'll finish up the hour. Here is Ponchielli's Dance of the Hours, a familiar melody for you from La Gioconda.
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0: And finishing up our first hour together this Thursday morning with Ponchielli's Dance of the Hours from La Gioconda. Walt Disney making good use of that music back in 1940 in Fantasia, where they animated a dance between the ostriches, hippopotamuses, elephants, and the like. Actually, comedian Russell Sherman delving into that music for his novelty song, Hello Mudda, Hello Fada. And there, the Academy, directed by Sir Neville Mariner. Ponchielli's Dance of the Hours from La Gioconda. On the way, a symphony by Johann Christian Bach, as well as music by Franz Schubert, Mozart, Brahms, and more. Stay tuned.
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0: Good morning. Here's what's happening. The presidents of the United States and Iran have signed an initial agreement to extend the ceasefire for another 60 days and reopen the Strait of Hormuz. The Swiss government said first negotiations between the U.S. and Iran are still planned to go ahead in Switzerland tomorrow after Tehran and Washington digitally signed the ceasefire agreement. Ukrainian drones have hit several locations across Moscow, setting an oil refinery on fire, sending flames and plumes of smoke over the city, and forcing the capital's airports to suspend flights. The scale of the long-range attack, apparently designed to shut down operations at the key oil refinery in the Kapotno area, caught most Muscovites by surprise. Georgia Republicans declined to redraw the state's congressional map during a special session, defying calls from the White House for widespread redistricting. John Burns, the Georgia House Speaker, cited a rushed timeline and incomplete understanding of the ramifications of a Supreme Court ruling in April that weakened protections for minority voters under the Voting Rights Act. The United States is not stepping back from NATO despite its cuts to forces available to the alliance, and European members are prepared to contribute more troops if necessary. That's according to NATO Secretary General Mark Rutte. His statement, ahead of a NATO defense ministers' meeting today, came after the United States told allies last month it would cut the military assets committed to the alliance in a crisis. A bill that would separate people by the sex on their birth certificates in spaces like bathrooms is sitting on Governor Kelly Ayotte's desk. A group of Republican women lawmakers gathered in front of the women's restroom on the second floor of the State House to make their case for the bill. On Tuesday, LGBTQ advocates delivered bouquets of flowers and cards to the governor's office, thanking Ayotte for her previous vetoes and urging her to reject the legislation once more.
1: On May 30, 1951, cartoonist Charles M. Schulz introduced us to Schroeder. He is distinguished by his precocious skill at playing the piano, as well as by his love of classical music and the composer Beethoven in particular. Let's inspire the next generation of Schroeders together. Encouraging youth to explore the world of classical music is what the Kids Classical Hour is all about, and you'll find it here, Saturday morning at 9 on Classical 90.9 WSCS.

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0: Starting the day with periods of rain, the chance of scattered afternoon storms could turn strong with gusty winds later on this afternoon. Temperatures in the low and mid-70s with humidity. And humidity fades as the storm chances wind down this evening, clearing skies overnight and lows dropping into the 50s. We're back up near 80, partial sunshine on Friday, and partly sunny skies for the weekend as well. From the Stormwatch 9 Weather Center, I'm meteorologist Kevin Skorupa.
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0: And a symphony by Johann Christian Bach, his Symphony in D Major, with Kamaráda Budapest, directed by Hans Pettigamur. Well, the Mozart block at 9 o'clock today will be his first flute concerto. Mozart's never liked writing for the flute too much because of its inability to stay in tune, but he did compose a few pieces for it under commission. His first flute concerto on the way with Flute de Jacques Zone and the Boston Baroque. That's 9 a.m. Hope you can stay for it. Speaking of Mozart, I've got one of his symphonies coming up for you, number 46, although actually one that they discovered after they finished numbering his symphonies at 41. It's not really his 46th symphony. And in just a few minutes, Schubert's Rosamunde Overture with the Gewandhaus Orchestra. That's coming up. Stay tuned.
1: 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Today is June 18th. On this day in 1815, Napoleon met his final defeat at the Battle of Waterloo. In 1873, Susan B. Anthony was fined $100 for attempting to vote in the 1872 presidential election. And in 1983, astronaut Sally Ride became the first American woman in space. Born on this day in 1854, American publisher E.W. Scripps. In 1868, Hungarian admiral and regent of Hungary Miklós Horthy. And in 1877, American painter and illustrator James Montgomery Flagg. Dying on this day in 1928, Norwegian pilot and explorer Roald Amundsen. In 1936, Russian novelist, short story writer, and playwright Maxim Gorky. And in 1945, the highest-ranking American military officer to be killed in combat in World War II, Lieutenant General Simon Bolivar Buckner, Jr.
2: Very few women in Europe during the 17th century had their music published. Francesca Caccini was one of them. She played the lute, sang, composed music, and even wrote poetry. You'll hear one of Francesca Caccini's songs on Sunday Baroque this week.

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0: The Gewandhaus Orchestra, led by Court Mazur, and you heard the Rosamunde Overture by Franz Schubert. Coming up, Mozart's Symphony, and then on to music by Brahms, a sample of his first serenade. I think you might enjoy that music. Stay tuned.
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0: Good morning. Here's what's happening. The presidents of the United States and Iran have signed an initial agreement to extend the ceasefire for another 60 days and reopen the Strait of Hormuz. The Swiss government said first negotiations between the U.S. and Iran are still planned to go ahead in Switzerland tomorrow after Tehran and Washington digitally signed the ceasefire agreement. Ukrainian drones have hit several locations across Moscow, setting an oil refinery on fire, sending flames and plumes of smoke over the city, and forcing the capital's airports to suspend flights. The scale of the long-range attack, apparently designed to shut down operations at the key oil refinery in the Kapotno area, caught most Muscovites by surprise. Georgia Republicans declined to redraw the state's congressional map during a special session, defying calls from the White House for widespread redistricting. John Burns, the Georgia House Speaker, cited a rushed timeline and incomplete understanding of the ramifications of a Supreme Court ruling in April that weakened protections for minority voters under the Voting Rights Act. The United States is not stepping back from NATO despite its cuts to forces available to the alliance, and European members are prepared to contribute more troops if necessary. That's according to NATO Secretary General Mark Rutte. His statement, ahead of a NATO defense ministers' meeting today, came after the United States told allies last month it would cut the military assets committed to the alliance in a crisis. A bill that would separate people by the sex on their birth certificates in spaces like bathrooms is sitting on Governor Kelly Ayotte's desk. A group of Republican women lawmakers gathered in front of the women's restroom on the second floor of the State House to make their case for the bill. On Tuesday, LGBTQ advocates delivered bouquets of flowers and cards to the governor's office, thanking Ayotte for her previous vetoes and urging her to reject the legislation once more.
1: Starting the day with periods of rain, the chance of scattered afternoon storms could turn strong with gusty winds later on this afternoon. Temperatures in the low and mid-70s with humidity. As humidity fades as the storm chances wind down this evening, clearing skies overnight and lows dropping into the 50s. We're back up near 80, partial sunshine on Friday, and partly sunny skies for the weekend as well. From the Stormwatch 9 Weather Center, I'm meteorologist Kevin Skorupa.

0: violinist Shlomo Mintz, and he led the Israel Chamber Orchestra, and then music by Vivaldi, the Allegro from Vivaldi's Violin Concerto Opus 6 and Number 2. And that was Symphony here by Mozart, numbered 46, but not his 46th symphony, an earlier piece by him. Here's the Prague Chamber Orchestra.
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0: And a symphony by Mozart here on the Classical Station, again numbered 46, although an earlier piece they discovered after they finished numbering his symphonies. Mozart's symphonies officially end at 41 with his Jupiter. Mozart very prolific, though. They were found here and there in drawers and closets. That one numbered 46 with the Prague Chamber Orchestra under Sir Charles McCarris. Coming up to wrap up the hour, I've got music from Brahms' first serenade. He wrote two in all. The Royal Concertgebouw Orchestra will play that. It's about 4 minutes away.
1: 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For more information, go to summermusicassociates.org or call 603-526-8234.

0: trumpeter Mark Bennett, joined by fellow trumpet player Michael Laird, and the parley of instruments under Peter Holman. And there the overture in D major by William Corbett. 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

0: And rounding out the hour with music from Brahms' Serenade No. 1. The Royal Concertgebouw Orchestra was directed by Bernard Haitink. A concerto for oboe by Handel is on the way.
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Good morning. Here's what's happening. The presidents of the United States and Iran have signed an initial agreement to extend the ceasefire for another 60 days and reopen the Strait of Hormuz. The Swiss government said first negotiations between the U.S. and Iran are still planned to go ahead in Switzerland tomorrow after Tehran and Washington digitally signed the ceasefire agreement. Ukrainian drones have hit several locations across Moscow, setting an oil refinery on fire, sending flames and plumes of smoke over the city, and forcing the capital's airports to suspend flights. The scale of the long-range attack, apparently designed to shut down operations at the key oil refinery in the Kapotno area, caught most Muscovites by surprise. Georgia Republicans declined to redraw the state's congressional map during a special session, defying calls from the White House for widespread redistricting. John Burns, the Georgia House Speaker, cited a rushed timeline and incomplete understanding of the ramifications of a Supreme Court ruling in April that weakened protections for minority voters under the Voting Rights Act. The United States is not stepping back from NATO despite its cuts to forces available to the alliance, and European members are prepared to contribute more troops if necessary. That's according to NATO Secretary General Mark Rutte. His statement, ahead of a NATO defense ministers' meeting today, came after the United States told allies last month it would cut the military assets committed to the alliance in a crisis. A bill that would separate people by the sex on their birth certificates in spaces like bathrooms is sitting on Governor Kelly Ayotte's desk. A group of Republican women lawmakers gathered in front of the women's restroom on the second floor of the State House to make their case for the bill. On Tuesday, LGBTQ advocates delivered bouquets of flowers and cards to the governor's office, thanking Ayotte for her previous vetoes and urging her to reject the legislation once more. 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

0: Starting the day with periods of rain, the chance of scattered afternoon storms could turn strong with gusty winds later on this afternoon. Temperatures in the low and mid-70s with humidity. As humidity fades, as the storm chances wind down this evening, clearing skies overnight and lows dropping into the 50s. We're back up near 80, partial sunshine on Friday, and partly sunny skies for the weekend as well. From the Stormwatch 9 Weather Center, I'm meteorologist Kevin Skorupa.
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0: Oboist is David Reichenberg, and the English concert directed by Trevor Pinnock. And that was the Oboe Concerto No. 2 by Handel. Hope you enjoyed it. Well, for the 4th of July this year, which is going to end up on a Saturday, sounds good. Yeah, we have a nice soundtrack here for you from the Classical Station as well. It's American Pops again this year, a chance for us to focus on the very best of America's Pops orchestras, symphonies, performers, and composers. A nice soundtrack to share with you and your friends as you enjoy the holiday. We'd love to have you along. I'm Mark Calder. Coming up, the Coronation Waltz by Johann Strauss III. There's also music ahead by Offenbach, Chopin. Don't forget the Mozart block at 9 o'clock. Lots to look forward to. Stay tuned.
1: 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Your home for centuries of great music. Today is June 18th. On this day in 1815, Napoleon met his final defeat at the Battle of Waterloo. In 1873, Susan B. Anthony was fined $100 for attempting to vote in the 1872 presidential election. And in 1983, astronaut Sally Ride became the first American woman in space. Born on this day in 1854, American publisher E.W. Scripps. In 1868, Hungarian admiral and regent of Hungary Miklós Horthy. And in 1877, American painter and illustrator James Montgomery Flagg. Dying on this day in 1928, Norwegian pilot and explorer Roald Amundsen. In 1936, Russian novelist, short story writer, and playwright Maxim Gorky. And in 1945, the highest-ranking American military officer to be killed in combat in World War II, Lieutenant General Simon Bolivar Buckner, Jr.
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And music there for you by Johann Strauss III. His father was Eduard Strauss, his uncles Johann Strauss II and Joseph Strauss. And there his Coronation Waltz with the London Symphony Orchestra, directed by John Georgiadis. Well, let's see, on now to music for flute by Luigi Boccherini. Here's the Grazioso movement from his flute quintets in number 5, and it features flutist Jean-Pierre Rampal.

0: flutist Jean-Pierre Rampal and the Grazioso movement from the Flute Quintet No. 5 by Luigi Boccherini. Music for trumpet and orchestra by Jacques Offenbach coming up.
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0: Good morning, here's what's happening. The presidents of the United States and Iran have signed an initial agreement to extend the ceasefire for another 60 days and reopen the Strait of Hormuz. The Swiss government said first negotiations between the U.S. and Iran are still planned to go ahead in Switzerland tomorrow after Tehran and Washington digitally signed the ceasefire agreement. Ukrainian drones have hit several locations across Moscow, setting an oil refinery on fire, sending flames and plumes of smoke over the city, and forcing the capital's airports to suspend flights. The scale of the long-range attack, apparently designed to shut down operations at the key oil refinery in the Kapotno area, caught most Muscovites by surprise. Georgia Republicans declined to redraw the state's congressional map during a special session, defying calls from the White House for widespread redistricting. John Burns, the Georgia House Speaker, cited a rushed timeline and incomplete understanding of the ramifications of a Supreme Court ruling in April that weakened protections for minority voters under the Voting Rights Act. The United States is not stepping back from NATO despite its cuts to forces available to the alliance, and European members are prepared to contribute more troops if necessary. That's according to NATO Secretary General Mark Rutte. His statement, ahead of a NATO defense ministers' meeting today, came after the United States told allies last month it would cut the military assets committed to the alliance in a crisis. A bill that would separate people by the sex on their birth certificates in spaces like bathrooms is sitting on Governor Kelly Ayotte's desk. A group of Republican women lawmakers gathered in front of the women's restroom on the second floor of the State House to make their case for the bill. On Tuesday, LGBTQ advocates delivered bouquets of flowers and cards to the governor's office, thanking Ayotte for her previous vetoes and urging her to reject the legislation once more.
1: Starting the day with periods of rain, the chance of scattered afternoon storms could turn strong with gusty winds later on this afternoon. Temperatures in the low and mid-70s with humidity. As humidity fades, as the storm chances wind down this evening, clearing skies overnight and lows dropping into the 50s. We're back up near 80, partial sunshine on Friday, and partly sunny skies for the weekend as well. From the Stormwatch 9 Weather Center, I'm meteorologist Kevin Skorupa.
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0: And the American Eagle Waltz, composed by Jacques Offenbach back in 1876. He wrote specifically for a concert tour in the United States to celebrate the country's centennial. And they're performed for you by the Cincinnati Pops, directed by Eric Kunzel. Coming up, music from La Cetra by Marcello, and then on to a wonderful Polonaise by Chopin. I think you might enjoy.
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0: And the beautiful melody by Rimsky-Korsakov, entitled Song of India, that from Sadko, for cello and orchestra. Cellist to Julian Lloyd Webber, joining the Royal Philharmonic, led by Nicholas Cleobury. And on out of music from Lechetra by Marcello.
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violinist Simon Standage and Collegium Musicum 90, performing the second violin concerto from La Cetra by Marcello. And now the heroic Polonaise by Chopin.

0: And finishing up the hour with the Polonaise No. 6, the Heroic Polonaise by Chopin, performed by pianist Maurizio Pollini. Well, Mark Calder with you, and time now for the Mozart block at 9 o'clock. And today a piece for flute by Mozart. As I had mentioned earlier, an instrument he didn't care writing for too much because of its inability to stay in tune very well way back when. It's come a long way. He was commissioned to write a few pieces, and the first of his flute concertos now with Flutist Jacques Zone and Martin Perlman directing the Boston Baroque. For this morning's Mozart Block at 9 o'clock.
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0: and from a commission back in 1777 for Mozart to compose three flute concerti. He actually only got to two of those, and they're the first one, with flutist Jacques Zone and Martin Perlman directing the Boston Baroque. And the Mozart Block is here at 9 o'clock every weekday morning. Mark Calder, more than happy to provide the music for you. 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Coming up, a concerto by Vivaldi for violin, cello, and orchestra, as well as music by Telemann, Schubert, Frederick Delius, and more. Still on the way.
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2: Starting the day with periods of rain, the chance of scattered afternoon storms could turn strong with gusty winds later on this afternoon. Temperatures in the low and mid-70s with humidity. And humidity fades as the storm chances wind down this evening, clearing skies overnight and lows dropping into the 50s. We're back up near 80, partial sunshine on Friday, and partly sunny skies for the weekend as well. From the Stormwatch 9 Weather Center, I'm meteorologist Kevin Skorupa.

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0: The Orpheus Chamber Ensemble of Stockholm, playing a sinfonia by Johan Helmik Roman, his Sinfonia in D Major. Well, the next life story here on the Classical Station will be that of Felix Mendelssohn, happening on the 11th of next month. Our life story is a chance to dig a little deeper into the music and lives of our favorite composers. Mendelssohn's turn coming up. You're welcome to join us. And now a concerto by Vivaldi.
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2: The choir of Girton College, Cambridge, is back with its sixth album dedicated to Marc Antonio Ingegneri in a program exploring Christ's relationship with his disciples, 12 motets, and the five-voice Mass on the second tone.

0: An Allegro by William Herschel, not only a fine composer, but an astronomer as well, made several significant discoveries. There, the Allegro from his symphony, number 17, performed by the London Mozart Players.
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0: Telemann's Concerto in B Minor for two flutes, lute, and strings with the Dresden Baroque Soloists.
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0: lute player Jakob Lindberg and the Dronningo Baroque Ensemble playing a minuetto by Haydn, that minuetto from his Cassation No. 1 in B-flat major. And now, music by Franz Schubert.
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0: And a symphony by Franz Schubert. He finished back in February of 1818. His symphony number 6, nicknamed his Little C Major Symphony, a way of distinguishing it from his ninth symphony in the same key, which is known as his Great C Major Symphony. There's Schubert's Symphony number 6 with the Chamber Orchestra of Europe, directed by Claudio Abbado. Well, Mark Halder with you. I hope that you can continue listening for a while. Don Spencer's in after my program. He's got another fantastic show waiting for you. I hope you can join him. Coming up, the Magic Flute Overture by Mozart, and then on to a work by Frederick Delius entitled By the River, music from his Florida Suite. The English Symphony Orchestra will play that. I hope you can join me.
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2: Starting the day with periods of rain, the chance of scattered afternoon storms could turn strong with gusty winds later on this afternoon. Temperatures in the low and mid-70s with humidity. As humidity fades as the storm chances wind down this evening, clearing skies overnight and lows dropping into the 50s. We're back up near 80, partial sunshine on Friday, and partly sunny skies for the weekend as well. From a Stormwatch 9 Weather Center, I'm meteorologist Kevin Skorupa.
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0: and the Overture to the Magic Flute by Mozart with the Scottish Chamber Orchestra, directed by Sir Charles McCarris. And again, an invitation to join me, Mark Calder, for the Mozart Block at 9 o'clock every weekday morning to help get your day started, whether you're working or not. Coming up in just a few minutes, Adelius is by the river from his Florida suites, and next hour gets underway with a Haydn symphony I think you might like.
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guitarist Elliot Fisk and the Guitar Sonata No. 4 in D Major by Niccolo Paganini. 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

0: Pianist Andre Watts performing a harpsichord sonata by Domenico Scarlatti. Sounding just fine on piano. It's a harpsichord sonata in F minor. And now on to Haydn's Symphony, number 96.
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0: and a symphony by Haydn here on the Classical Station. That part of the first set of six symphonies he composed for some trips to London he made. He made a couple of trips, composed six symphonies each for those trips. They're known as his London Symphonies. They're from the first set of six, his symphony number 96 with La Petite Bande, led by Sigis van Kalken. Well, there's more to come. Dvorak's Carnival Overture is just a few minutes away with the Boston Symphony Orchestra. Then on to a Concerto Grosso by Handel. And then Don Spencer takes over. He's got a nice mix waiting for you, too.
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2: Keeping an eye out this afternoon into this evening for some gustier thunderstorms as a front makes its way through. Temperatures hovering around in the low and mid-70s with humidity. Clearing skies this evening as the storm threat ends, and the humidity will fade overnight with lows dropping back into the 50s. Up near 80, partial sunshine on Friday, and a couple of pop-up showers, but partial sunshine and mostly dry weather for the weekend. From the Stormwatch 9 Weather Center, I'm meteorologist Kevin Skorupa.
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0: And a couple of minuets by Telemann from his overture in B-flat major. I think his concert was under their founder, Trevor Pinnock. And now the Boston Symphony play for you the Carnival Overture, composed by Antonin Dvorak.
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0: And they're from a trilogy of overtures composed by Antonín Dvořák, entitled Nature, Life, and Love, that one reflecting life, the Carnival Overture, and performed for you by the Boston Symphony, directed by Seiji Ozawa. Well, we've got a Concerto Grosso by Handel still to come, and then I'll welcome in Don Spencer. His show's all set and ready to go, and you're more than welcome to join him for it.
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2: Oh, my love's like a red, red rose that's newly sprung in June. Did those words by poet Robert Burns influence the adoption of June as National Rose Month? Could be. 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I'm Suzanne Bona. 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

And music from the Sonata in F Major for Two Oboes and Two Bassoons by Fasch. You heard the Andante and Allegro from that sonata. Hold on now to a Concerto Grosso by Handel. To help me round up my time with you, it's Concerto Grosso in F

0: and the Concerto Grosso by Handel. It's Concerto Grosso in F with the Guildhall String Ensemble, directed by Paul Nicholson. Well, Mark Halder here, now making room for Don Spencer, who's got a wonderful mix coming up for you. It's certainly been a pleasure. And until we meet again, you're welcome to continue listening, and please take care of yourselves. I'll see you later.
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0: and to help officially finish up our time together today. That was Kreisler's Tempo Diminuetto in the style of Pugnani for piano and violin. Playing the violin was Itzhak Proman, and the pianist for that piece was Samuel Sanders.
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0: always a favorite piece of mine, and I hope of yours too. Mohlter's Trumpet Concerto No. 1 in D. Hogan Hardenberger, trumpet with the London Philharmonic Orchestra, led by Elgar Howarth. I'm Don Spencer. It's a pleasure to have your company. Thank you for joining me here on the Classical Station. In just 4 minutes, Tchaikovsky's Salute to Mozart, Mozartiana with the Philharmonia Orchestra.
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2: Keeping an eye out this afternoon into this evening for some gustier thunderstorms as a front makes its way through. Temperatures hovering around in the low and mid-70s with humidity. Clearing skies this evening as the storm threat ends, and the humidity will fade overnight with lows dropping back into the 50s. Up near 80, partial sunshine on Friday, and a couple of pop-up showers, but partial sunshine and mostly dry weather for the weekend. From the Stormwatch 9 Weather Center, I'm meteorologist Kevin.

0: Anthony de Bonaventura, piano, with the harpsichord sonata in A by Domenico Scarlatti. Mozartiana, the orchestral suite, number 4 by Tchaikovsky, next.
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0: That's Nami Järvi with the Philharmonia Orchestra. Mozartiana, that's Tchaikovsky's Salute to Mozart, his orchestral suite, number 4 in G. Just ahead, Gil Shaham with Zugunerweisen by Sarasate with the London Symphony Orchestra. Also coming up, a piano concerto by Mozart and one of our tracks to relax by Ralph Vaughan Williams.
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2: Every year on June 14th, the United States commemorates the adoption of our flag in 1777. 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We're celebrating Flag Day on Sunday Baroque, featuring a few top ensembles from across the U.S., playing music from during the lifetime of our founders. 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

0: From Sweet Bergamasque No. 2 by Debussy, a minuet, with Zoltan Kocsis, piano. Gil Shaham with Sarasate's Gunnar Weissen next.
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0: Sarasate's Gunnarsvein with the London Symphony Orchestra, Lawrence Foster conducting, and Gil Shaham violin. 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

0: Collegium Musicum 90 with Simon Standage conducting. That's music by Telemann. The Piano Concerto No. 23 by Mozart on the way in just a moment. Starting our next hour with Vladimir Horowitz at the keyboard.
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0: Vladimir Horowitz, piano, with Maria Carla Giulini leading La Scala Orchestra, and the Piano Concerto No. 23 by Mozart. 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
1: From Bach to Beethoven, Mozart to Mendelssohn, Chopin to Schubert, this is Classical 90.9 WSCS, New London and the Lake Sunapee region's home for centuries of great music.
2: Keeping an eye out this afternoon into this evening for some gustier thunderstorms as a front makes its way through. Temperatures hovering around in the low and mid-70s with humidity. Clearing skies this evening as the storm threat ends, and the humidity will fade overnight with lows dropping back into the 50s. Up near 80, partial sunshine on Friday, and a couple of pop-up showers, but partial sunshine and mostly dry weather for the weekend. From the Stormwatch 9 Weather Center, I'm meteorologist Kevin Skorupa.
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0: Back on stage, performing once again after a couple of years off because of a very painful double pinched nerve. Went through all of the rehab and the surgeries. She's back on stage once again. Violinist Hilary Hahn, there with the London Symphony Orchestra, led by Sir Colin Davis and Ralph Vaughan Williams, Lark Ascending. Coming up in just a few moments, the double oboe concerto in C by Vivaldi with John Miller and John Wallace, trumpets.
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0: Gilbert Kalish piano with the minuet Moderato by Haydn from the Piano Sonata number 49. Coming up next, John Miller and John Wallace, trumpets with Simon Wright, along with the Philharmonia Orchestra with the double oboe concerto in C by Antonio Vivaldi.
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0: John Miller, John Wallace, trumpets with Simon Wright and the Philharmonia Orchestra, there with the double oboe concerto in C by Antonio Vivaldi. Our next hour starts with music by Dvorak with the Vienna Philharmonic, the Serenade for Strings.
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0: Donald Armstrong with the New Zealand Chamber Orchestra. Prestissimo from the Orchestral Trio in C minor, music by Johann Stamitz. The Serenade for Strings by Dvorak on the way next with the Vienna Philharmonic Orchestra.
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0: A serenade in E for strings by Antonín Dvořák with the Vienna Philharmonic Orchestra, led by Myung-Whun Chung. More music by Mozart coming up in 4 minutes. 6 German dances with the Mozarteum Orchestra. And later on, the Sinfonia in D for two trumpets by Torelli.
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2: Keeping an eye out this afternoon and into this evening for some gustier thunderstorms as a front makes its way through. Temperatures hovering around in the low and mid-70s with humidity. Clearing skies this evening as the storm threat ends, and the humidity will fade overnight with lows dropping back into the 50s. Up near 80, partial sunshine on Friday, and a couple of pop-up showers, but partial sunshine and mostly dry weather for the weekend. From the Stormwatch 9 Weather Center, I'm meteorologist Kevin Skorupa.
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0: 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Six German dances by Mozart. 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

The National Weather Service in Gray, Maine has issued a severe thunderstorm warning for Sullivan County in central New Hampshire, southern Grafton County in northern New Hampshire, northwestern Merrimack County in central New Hampshire, until 3:45 p.m. At 2:39 p.m., severe thunderstorms were located along a line extending from near Lebanon to 20 miles west of Charlestown, moving east at 55 miles per hour. Hazard, 60 miles per hour wind gusts. Source, radar indicated. Impact, expects damage to roofs, siding, and trees. Locations impacted include Claremont, Lebanon, Franklin, Henniker, New London, Plymouth, Grafton, Hanover, Charlestown, Enfield, Canyon, Holderness, Ashland, Bradford, Danbury, Groton, Newport, Warner, Marlow, and Alsted. This includes the following highways: Interstate 89 between mile marker 16 and 60, Interstate 93 between mile markers 75 and 81. This also includes Mount Kirzich and Mount Sunapee. For your protection, move to an interior room on the lowest floor of a building. Torrential rainfall is occurring with these storms and may lead to flash flooding. Do not drive your vehicle through flooded roadways. A tornado watch remains in effect until 7 p.m. for central, southern, and northern New Hampshire. Repeating, a severe thunderstorm.

0: That's Hans Graf with the Mozarteum Orchestra and music by Mozart, Six German Dances. 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

0: That's violinist Stanley Ritchie leading the New York Collegium with the vivace from the Violin Concerto in B-flat by Telemann. The Sinfonia in D for two trumpets by Torelli. That's coming up next.
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0: The Sinfonia in D for Two Trumpets by Torelli with Peter Liner and Thomas Hams, Nicole Matt leading the European Chamber Soloists.
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0: That's the Rondo and Chaconne from The Suite in B-flat by Moray with Musica Pacifica. Of course, there's lots more great music on the way here on The Classical Station. I'm Don Spencer. I thank you for joining me here on The Classical Station.
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0: 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Coming up in just 4 minutes, Rachel Barton Pine, violin, with the Scottish Chamber Orchestra and the Scottish Rhapsody by McEwen.
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2: Keeping an eye out this afternoon into this evening for some gustier thunderstorms as a front makes its way through. Temperatures hovering around in the low and mid-70s with humidity. Clearing skies this evening as the storm threat ends, and the humidity will fade overnight with lows dropping back into the 50s. Up near 80, partial sunshine on Friday, and a couple of pop-up showers, but partial sunshine and mostly dry weather for the weekend. From the Stormwatch 9 Weather Center, I'm meteorologist Kevin Skorupa.

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0: Prince Charlie, the Scottish Rhapsody by McEwen with the Scottish Chamber Orchestra, and Rachel Barton Pine, violin.
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0: Jean-Louis Storm and piano, and Sarah Bond from the Partita No. 1 in B-flat, and that's music by Johann Sebastian Bach. Next up, on this Thursday afternoon, the New York Philharmonic Orchestra, led by Leonard Bernstein, with Offenbach's Orpheus in the Underworld Overture.
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The National Weather Service in Gray, Maine has issued a severe thunderstorm warning for southeastern Grafton County in northern New Hampshire, Belknap County in central New Hampshire, Merrimack County in central New Hampshire, Carroll County in northern New Hampshire, until 4:45 p.m. At 3:40 p.m., severe thunderstorms were located along a line extending from near Woodstock to near Danbury to near Marlow, moving east at 40 miles per hour. Hazard, 60 miles per hour wind gusts and nickel-size hail. Source, radar indicated. Impact, expect damage to roofs, siding, and trees. Locations impacted include Concord, Laconia, Conway, Franklin, Henniker, Lincoln, Moultonboro, Plymouth, Ossipee, Meredith, New London, Hopkinton, Loudoun, Alton, Barnstead, Epsom, Gilmenton, Canterbury, Holderness, and Ashland. This includes the following highways: Interstate 89 between mile marker 0 and 31, Interstate 93 between mile markers 33 and 96. This also includes Lake Winnipesaukee, Skum Lake,

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0: Two overtures by Mozart, Abduction from the Seraglio and Clemenza di Tito, with Tafel Musik, led by Bruno Weil. Brahms' tragic overture in D minor on the way with the London Philharmonic Orchestra.
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0: harpsichord sonata in G by Domenico Scarlatti with Anthony de Bonaventura piano. 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

The National Weather Service in Gray, Maine has issued a severe thunderstorm warning for western Rockingham County in southern New Hampshire, southeastern Cheshire County in southern New Hampshire, Hillsborough County in southern New Hampshire, southeastern Merrimack County in central New Hampshire until 5 p.m. At 4:04 p.m., severe thunderstorms were located along a line extending from near Hennifer to near Jaffrey to near Richmond, moving east at 35 miles per hour. Hazard, 60 miles per hour wind gusts and penny-size hail. Source, radar indicated. Impact, expect damage to roofs, siding, and trees. Locations impacted include Manchester, Nashua, Derry, Jaffrey, Henniker, Merrimack, Bedford, Milford, Hooksett, Amherst, Litchfield, Hollis, Peterborough, Hopkinton, New Boston, Antrim, Mount Vernon, Greenfield, Lynnborough, and Dublin. This includes the following highways: Interstate 293 between mile markers 1 and 11, Interstate 93 between mile markers 8 and 33. This also includes Mount Monadnock and North Pack Monadnock. Remain alert for a possible tornado. Tornadoes can develop quickly from severe thunderstorms. If you spot a tornado, go at once into the basement or small central room in a sturdy structure. For your protection, move to an interior room on the lowest floor of a building. Torrential rainfall is occurring with these storms and may lead to flash flooding. Do not drive your vehicle through flooded roadways. A tornado watch remains in effect until 7 p.m. for southern

0: Wolfgang Sawallisch with the London Philharmonic, and the Tragic Overture in D Minor by Brahms.
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2: Very few women in Europe during the 17th century had their music published. Francesca Caccini was one of them. She played the lute, sang, composed music, and even wrote poetry. You'll hear one of Francesca Caccini's songs on Sunday Baroque this week.

0: That's Michael Erksleben leading the New Berlin Chamber Orchestra with music from the Symphony No. 15 by Luigi Boccherini. Pepe Romero with a mandolin concerto by Vivaldi next.
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The National Weather Service in Gray, Maine has issued a severe thunderstorm warning for York County in southwestern Maine, southern Oxford County in western Maine, Androscoggin County in southwestern Maine, Cumberland County in southwestern Maine, northwestern Rockingham County in southern New Hampshire, Stafford County in central New Hampshire, southeastern Belknap County in central New Hampshire, east central Merrimack County in central New Hampshire, southeastern Carroll County in northern New Hampshire, until 5:15 p.m. At 4:20 p.m., severe thunderstorms were located along a line extending from 12 miles north of Fryeburg to near Wolfeboro to near Concord, moving east at 45 miles per hour. Hazard, 60 miles per hour wind gusts. Source, radar indicated. Impact, expect damage to roofs, siding, and trees. Locations impacted include Lewiston, Rochester, Auburn, Biddeford, Westbrook, Durham, Conway, Bridgeton, Fryeburg, Mechanic Falls, Alfred, Bethel, Sanford, Naples, Ossipee, Northwood, Turner, Dover, Cumberland, and Saco. This includes Interstate 95 between mile markers 58 and 82. This also includes Sebago Lake, Pleasant Mountain, Burnt Meadow Mountains, Long Lake, and Albany Mountain. Remain alert for a possible tornado. Tornadoes can develop quickly from severe thunderstorms. If you spot a tornado, go at once into the basement or small central room in a sturdy structure. For your protection, move to an interior room on the lowest floor of a building. Torrential rainfall is a

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2: Storm threat winding down as the front made its way through. That means clearing skies overnight. Humidity will fade. Lows will drop back into the 50s by morning. We're up into the upper 70s to near 80 with partial sunshine on Friday, thanks to a breeze out of the northwest. And we'll be in the 70s for both days over the weekend, each day with a chance of a pop-up shower in the afternoon. From Stormwatch 9 Weather Center, I'm meteorologist Kevin Skorupa.
1: Come with us every Sunday night to an imaginary place where it's always a perfect night for a ball game. 73 degrees with a gentle breeze blowing in from left field. 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

0: Jakob Lindberg, lute, with the Drottningholm Baroque Ensemble. That's music by Haydn. The finale, presto, from the Cassation, number 8, in D.
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0: Peter Serkin Piano, and Two-Part Inventions, numbers 6 and 8. That's music by Johann Sebastian Bach. Strauss Sr.'s homage to Queen Victoria. Coming up next, John Georgiadis leading the London Symphony Orchestra.
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0: Divertimento in D by Mozart with the London Chamber Orchestra and Christopher Warren Green conducting. 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
2: Every year on the third Sunday in June, we celebrate Father's Day. 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It's on Sunday Baroque this weekend. I'm Suzanne Bona. 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

0: That's the Rondo Air and Hornpipe from The Indian Queen, music written by Henry Purcell with Tafel Muzik, led by Jean Lamont. 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

0: That's Leonard Slatkin with the St. Louis Symphony Orchestra and Barber's Adagio for Strings from the String Quartet. 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
2: Storm threat winding down as the front made its way through. That means clearing skies overnight. Humidity will fade. Lows will drop back into the 50s by morning. We're up into the upper 70s to near 80 with partial sunshine on Friday thanks to a breeze out of the northwest. And we'll be in the 70s for both days over the weekend, each day with a chance of a pop-up shower in the afternoon. From Stormwatch 9 Weather Center, I'm meteorologist Kevin Skorupa.
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0: Gabrielli's Sonata on the Eighth Tone. That's the brass of the English Chamber Orchestra led by Donald Fraser. The String Quartet No. 2 by Arriaga, next up.
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0: That's the Arriaga Quartet with Arriaga's String Quartet, number 2 in A. Voyage to the Moon Overture by Offenbach and a Trio Sonata by Corelli on the way.
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0: 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Just ahead, Offenbach's Voyage to the Moon Overture.
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That's Antonio de Almeida leading the Philharmonia Orchestra with the Voyage to the Moon Overture by Offenbach. Now we'll wrap up our time together on this Thursday afternoon with the English Concert and music by Arcangelo Corelli. Here's the Trio Sonata in C.

0: That's the trio Sonata in C by Arcangelo Corelli, the English concert here on the Classical Station. And that's it for me, Don Spencer. Thank you for your company this Thursday. Tyler Klein is here with Dinner Classics, coming up in just a few moments. Music by Debussy, Vivaldi, and by Ambroise Thomas. Tonight at 9, join Tyler for the all-time classic, a full-length presentation of the Cello Concerto in E minor by Sir Edward Elgar, Andre Previn leading the London Symphony Orchestra featuring cellist Yo-Yo Ma. Love to see you again tomorrow afternoon right back here on the Classical Station, and I hope you have a good night.
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the Arabesque No. 1 in E major by Claude Debussy. That's pianist John O'Connor performing. Good evening, I'm Tyler Klein. You're tuned to Dinner Classics on this Thursday night, right here on the Classical Station. I hope you're doing well, and glad to be sharing the music with you. I've got a piece by Amboise Thomas coming up in just a little bit with his Mignon Overture, and in the latter part of the hour, a trumpet concerto by Hertel, and the Danse Macabre by Saint-Saëns. Here's the Double Trumpet Concerto in C Major by Antonio Vivaldi with trumpeters Hans Laben and Wolfgang Laben performing.

0: The Double Trumpet Concerto in C Major by Antonio Vivaldi with trumpeters Hans Laban and Wolfgang Laban and the English Chamber Orchestra conducted by Simon Preston right here on Dinner Classics.
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0: The Etude in F Major by Felix Mendelssohn, his Opus 104, number 2, performed by pianist Frederick Moyer. 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
2: Storm threat winding down as the front made its way through. That means clearing skies overnight. Humidity will fade. Lows will drop back into the 50s by morning. We're up into the upper 70s to near 80 with partial sunshine on Friday thanks to a breeze out of the northwest. And we'll be in the 70s for both days over the weekend, each day with a chance of a pop-up shower in the afternoon. From Stormwatch 9 Weather Center, I'm meteorologist Kevin Skorupa.

0: Pietro Locatelli's Concerto Grosso No. 5 in D Major, the Opus 1 by the composer. Violinist Elizabeth Walfish joined there by the Raglan Baroque Players, conducted by Gidon Kramer.
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0: The Trumpet Concerto No. 1 in E-flat by Johann Wilhelm Hertel. That was trumpeter Håkan Hardenberger and the London Philharmonic Orchestra, conducted by Elgar Howarth. You're tuned to Dinner Classics here on the Classical Station. Good evening to you. I'm Tyler Klein. Happy to be with you tonight on this Thursday. I've got the Danse Macabre by Camille Saint-Saëns coming up in about 4 minutes, and in the second half of the program, starting at 7 o'clock, Mozart's Hofner Symphony, as well as pieces by Enrique Granados and Johann Sebastian Bach. If you ever have questions about the music, we're always very happy to help, and you can find our contact information on our website.
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0: The Grave and Allegro from the Concerto in G Major for Two Violins by Georg-Philippe Telemann. That was a performance by the group Collegium Musicum 90, conducted by Simon Standage. 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Coming up next, music by Camille Saint-Saëns with his Danse Macabre, performed by the Philharmonia Orchestra.
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0: The Dance Macabre by Camille Saint-Saëns, the composer's Opus 40 with the Philharmonia Orchestra performing. Coming up in just a moment on Dinner Classics, music by Mozart with his Hofner Symphony.
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0: Music of Mozart with his Symphony No. 35 in Z Major, titled the Hofner Symphony. Actually, one of two pieces nicknamed for the Hofner family, the other one being a serenade. Franz Bruggen conducted the orchestra of the 18th century in that performance here on the Classical Station. Well, good evening. I'm Tyler Klein. You're tuned to Dinner Classics on this Thursday night. Hope you're doing well. And I've got music by Enrique Granados coming up in about 4 minutes, featuring his Vals Poeticos for solo piano. And later in the hour, it's the Brandenburg Concerto No. 2 in F Major by Johann Sebastian Bach.
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2: Storm threat winding down as the front made its way through. That means clearing skies overnight. Humidity will fade. Lows will drop back into the 50s by morning. We're up into the upper 70s to near 80 with partial sunshine on Friday thanks to a breeze out of the northwest. And we'll be in the 70s for both days over the weekend, each day with a chance of a pop-up shower in the afternoon. From Stormwatch 9 Weather Center, I'm meteorologist Kevin Skorupa.
1: 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There's no entry fee, but the hat will be passed for the featured performer.
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0: The Andante from Francesco Salieri's Sinfonia in B-flat. 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

0: The Vals Poeticus by Enrique Granados. Pianist Alicia De La Rocha was the performer. 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

0: Couple selections there by Jean-Philippe Rameau, performed by the guitar duo of brothers Sergio and Odair Assad. 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